but when his drinking and lusting and his hunger for power became known to more and more people, the demands to do something about the

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1: Pardon me, do you have change for a quarter? I gotta make a phone call. Thank you. Boy, I hope this woman don't take me through no changes today, because I had a hard day today, man. You know, let me see what's happening at the address.

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1: Fellas, I'm ready to get up and do my thing. I want to get into it, man, you know. 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Can I count it off? 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
4: 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No, Harry, I'm singing second, man.
2: And a very exciting girl.
4: I'll bring that bass out, man.
5: Hey, man, I'll bring it out a little bit more.
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3: Let's get down on some harmony. 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

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When he came across this young man sawing on a fiddle and playing it hot, and the devil jumped up on a hickory stump and said, "Boy, let me tell you what. I guess you didn't know it, but I'm a fiddle player too. And if you'd care to take a dare, I'll make a bet with you. Now you play pretty good fiddle, boy, but give the devil his due. I bet a fiddle of gold against your soul, 'cause I think I'm better than you."

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Johnny said, "Devil, just come on back if you ever want to try again. I done told you once, you son of a bitch, I'm the

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I'm so ashamed of it, but must

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And you know, mama knew what I was going through, 'cause every day I had to work to feed.

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Like a sex machine, man. 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One, two, three.